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1: When you look into my eyes, no chance you will see me there.

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You actually, that conversation started with me.

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And hello everyone. We are Almir Meškovic and Daniel Lazar, two Balkan guys. I'm from Bosnia, he's from Serbia, but somehow we met in Norway at the Academy of Music, where we were studying classical contemporary music, yeah? And since we are from Balkans, and when you're from Balkan, you, if you're a musician, of course, you have to play folk music, Balkan folk music. Otherwise, your father will be really mad if his friends come and you don't play anything for them. So it's... Actually, I was thinking of quitting music because of that. It can be very annoying, you know? You want to go and play with your friends and then your father, like, come and play something for us. So, Daniel and I, we went to Oslo, and at the Academy in Oslo, we met an amazing Norwegian musician called Espen. And the next tune we are going to play for you, it's like traditional Norwegian folk tune called Lugumleik. But Daniel and I, what we love to do is just like to mix different genres and to mix, like to rearrange tunes. So this tune, it's we rearrange it or we combine with Serbian folk dance. So can you try to imagine like from high Norwegian mountains, we went to like south of Serbia and we just like combined with like Serbian kolo. So I think that was a good spice, right? So the next tune is Norwegian folk tune called Lugumleik. Enjoy.

Thank you very much. This was my first ever written tune called The Yearn. And yeah, it was inspired by washing machine. When you think about, yeah, that was the cycle of my machine. The next song tune that we're gonna play, it's a composition that we made. As Almir said, both of us, we are classically educated, but we have, as I like to say, a folk disorder. So we like to play around with the different styles, and since, you know, we are classical musicians, but we can play folk, we decided to combine these two styles. And for me, when I think about the violin, I always think about Paganini. And when I think about Paganini, I think about Capriccios. He has 24 etudes, which are insane. And basically, whoever can play 24 of these Capriccios can play everything on a violin. So we decided to test, make 25th one. So we decided to make a folk Capriccio. Yeah. So this one, it's called Capriccio Balcanico. It's a mix of two worlds. So good luck to everyone.

Okay, like every good neighbor, I will play what tune for you now. So from Serbia we go to Bosnia, of course. And in Bosnia we have our traditional music. It's called Sevdah, and it's very, very melancholic music. Usually it's like there are stories about sad loves. Like probably he dies, she dies, everyone dies in the end. But actually it's very sad. It's very sad tunes. So like we like to joke a little bit with that, but like, yeah. So usually it's performed with a singer, which it's kind of like storytelling music, and with an instrument, either accordion or violin or both. So the next tune, it's called Evo srcu mome radosti, and it's one of the most kind of like famous Bosnian Sevdah tunes. So enjoy it.

0: Thank you.
1: You people, you have to come with us on every concert. You're amazing.
2: Norway in the woods, yeah.
1: Oh, yeah. We can do that too. So, the next tune is something where we ask kids to interact with us. We don't have kids today, but you can envision that you are kids, let's say. 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

0: Gwen Morgan a Sam Hain a nekončíme s crossoverom klasiky a iných žánrov. 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
1: Gwen Morgan on Select Radio with me, Shana Lady. I'm Gwenos in the studio!
2: Yay.
1: Hiya!
2: Hi, Shan.
1: Krista Macklin.
2: Yo!
1: It's just so nice to have such an esteemed pianist and composer in our midst. Like, you are genuinely, genuinely incredible. And it's an honor to have you on the show and to talk all about your artistry and your journey so far, what inspires you. I know you've got a new record in the pipeline as well. Take me back all the way to the beginning. When did you first kind of get interested in the piano?
2: I started playing the piano when I was 7. I was classically trained as a pianist, and you know, in Wales we're so lucky, we're indulged in Welsh folk music, in all kinds of genres really growing up. And quite contradictorily, even though I grew up playing and I had this skill set under my fingers, I actually enjoyed more listening to pop and indie and maybe jazz music. So it was a natural progress for me to want to create my own music rather than follow that path where I initially thought I was supposed to go down. Mm-hmm. But then lockdown happened and I couldn't perform anymore. I used to perform so much when I was younger. And yeah, I realized I need something within music that makes me feel purposeful and something I enjoy, and that was composing. So I taught myself, I spent a couple of years producing and experimenting with composing, and what eventually led to my first album, Gwyw, which I released back in 2024. Mm-hmm. And it was an accumulation of a lot of feelings over lockdown, of grief for things that have happened, and nostalgia. Like, we all felt that nostalgia during lockdown. It really emphasized that feeling. So they, all of those feelings weaved into the first album.
1: Yeah, and we just heard a slice of it just now. And interestingly, composing, I can't imagine it's that easy to sit down and think, right, these are all the people that inspire me, let me just sit at the piano and see what happens. What were those first compositions like? Because I'm like, everyone's got to start somewhere, Gwen.
2: They were bad. They were really bad. But yeah, as you say, we all have to start somewhere. And I think that's how you learn. The best way is to, like, exposure therapy, I guess. And yeah, I think listening back, you develop a lot. And I think a lot of what I listened to growing up over the years, like in Wales and beyond Wales, is what really informed my writing now and the way I compose. And you realise that more growing up, like the Welsh language, the culture, everything we had has really made what my composing is today.
1: There's a song that you released, it was like a rework, essentially. A rework makes it sound like a remix, but like putting a donk on a lullaby. But it was so beautiful because I saw that you released it and I immediately started crying. Aww. Because it just took me back, and it's not a song that you would necessarily encounter day to day, you know. It's something that you hear when you're 3 years old, and I'd totally forgotten about the song, and then you'd released it and I was like, oh my god, I'm thinking about everything. And Wales. And it just completely took me by surprise. I think what is so appealing about being able to put your own spin on traditional music,
2: it's something that I usually sit by the piano and I improvise, and what comes naturally to me is playing Welsh folk melodies. And naturally I started reminding myself of these lullabies or like children's hymns that I grew up hearing my dad sing to me to go to sleep, hearing my mum singing in them, and things you forgot about. So I think it was important for me selfishly to try and rework them or reimagine them with my own piano composition style, and they led to what the album is.
1: Yeah.
2: an artist I found when I first started writing music, or he was probably one of the ones who inspired me the most to start writing my own music, was Bill Lawrence. He was one of the original members of Snarky Puppy, but I like to think that we have a connection because he also went to the Uni of Leeds and then went to the University of North Texas, and that's where he met Snarky Puppy. He doesn't know about this connection. But his work and blending his jazz piano playing with synths and everything really inspired me.
1: Yeah. Is it a song by Bill Lawrence you want to play?
2: So it's a song called Howl, and it's really beautiful.
1: Okay, well, let's hear the beauty in

0: Lawrence Hal on Selected Radio as selected by Gwenna Morgan. She is in the studio with us. Bill is a huge inspiration of hers. Did you do lots of things like a Steddfod growing up?
1: Yeah, so I think between the ages of 7 and 25, I competed every year in piano in the National Eisteddfod. And we were so lucky. We'd go on these big stages and camera crew and you live on television, right? Mm. And it was something that you took for granted completely. So when I got to university, I was so used to performing in front of people. It was like second nature. Mm. But I think as growing up as well, I've gotten more nervous performing in front of people. Like, I think when you're younger, you don't think about things.
0: You're fearless, yeah.
1: Exactly. You know, the world's your oyster.
0: For cultural context, I suppose, as two Welsh-speaking Welsh women, and you listening might not be those things. It's essentially a Welsh cultural celebration festival that happens every single year. It has done. Did you see, like, recently they had, like, the 850th anniversary
1: That's
0: the
1: one,
0: or something?
1: Yeah.
0: Mental. Mm-hmm. It's an amazing, amazing thing, and the fact that it's led you down or had some path to play in the path of your life, as it has done for me. You know, I work in the music industry. I couldn't separate my Welshness from me and music in that way. It's such a huge part of my identity. Shall we move on and talk about your second album? It's in the works, Gwenna. Tell me what it's called, what inspired this one.
1: So this record is called Gwreiddiau, which is Welsh for roots. And for this record, I really wanted to strip it all back and go back to my roots, literally, and just focus on some solo piano works, because it's something I shied away from, just purely probably because of that perfectionism I had from my classical upbringing. But I also wanted to include more of the film-esque kind of work I love also doing, so trying to weave

0: both of them. So the record has Welsh lullabies and Welsh folk traditional arrangements I've done on the piano. So they all appear firstly in their most stripped back version on the piano, mm-hmm. and then those melodies are reintroduced in a more expansive, reimagined world, like almost like tracing the melody back to its roots and it growing in a different form. It felt like a lot of going back to hiraeth. So hiraeth is a Welsh word for longing, but it's a specific kind of longing, isn't it? For like a place, of a home. And it's something I've felt more and more. Like I moved away from North Wales about 10 years ago now, and the more years have gone by, the more conscious I am of that feeling of missing home, of the feeling of home, mm-hmm. and that distance. And that's something I really pulled on in the album, and something that, yeah, I was really passionate about. And when I first started releasing music, I think I was trying to maybe emulate some neoclassical artists I was looking up to, purely because there's not really neoclassical artists, so to speak, in Wales. So I think I was trying to shy away from my roots, but with this record I really wanted to, I was like, why am I trying to shy away from what makes me and what I'm really proud of as people from Wales, mm-hmm. so it's a big theme in this album.
1: Yeah, well, I would love for us to play a track from the record. Is there a song that you want to give us maybe on the show?
0: Yeah, I'm releasing Iesu Tirion, which is a Welsh hymn for children, mm-hmm. so that will be released Friday, August 28th.
1: Exciting. Well, shall we hear it now then on Selector Radio? This is Gwenna Morgan with Iesu Tirion on Selector Radio.

0: playing for the first time here on Selector Radio, Gwenna Morgan's Iesu Tirion. That was so beautiful, Gwenna. Thanks for letting us play it.
1: Thank you for playing it.
0: And it's on the new album, Gravia. How are you going to be celebrating this release?
1: I have two launch gigs coming up in October. One in Leeds in the Attic, October 21st, and then the other in Gallery in Caernarfon, October 23rd, your hometown.
0: Yay!
1: And I'll be, for the first time, performing with visuals made by my wonderful friend, Owain Jones. We've filmed these specifically for this project. I'll be accompanied with a string quartet as well, which I'm very excited. I love playing with strings. So those will be amazing. I'll also have vinyls of the album being pressed right now, so hopefully they'll be ready once the album itself is out. So
0: that's
1: really
0: exciting. Have you got coloured vinyl as well?
1: No. Next album.
0: Yeah. Third time's a charm.
1: Exactly.
0: That's a good idea. What do you have planned for the rest of the summer?
1: I'm actually going to Green Man first thing tomorrow morning, Green Man Festival. I'm playing keys for the amazing David Owain, who just won Best Welsh Album of the Year. Mm-hmm. And then, honestly, just chill and enjoy the sun, and probably maybe start album number three, probably.
0: Well, we'll have to get you back on the show when that happens. And lastly, Gwenna, before you leave us, I always ask a guest for a recommendation for a new or under the radar artist we might not have played on Selector before. Because this is a classical fusion inspired show, is there anyone in that crossover space that you would like us to play?
1: I love the artist called Lucinda Chua. She's an experimental cellist in electronics, and she did some music for Black Mirror, and she also performed on the cello with FK Twigs, I believe. So her work is really, really inspiring. So and the song is Meditation on a Place.
0: Amazing. Well, diolch o galon. Thank you so much for joining us. I've got so many more questions. So let's get a panad in, get a cup of tea. And yeah, Gwenna, it's been an absolute pleasure. Diolch o galon.
1: Diolch o galon.
0: This is Lucinda Chua, Meditations on a Place, as selected by Gwenna Morgan on Selector Radio.

0: Dnes už po druhý raz sme zavítali v programe Selektor do Walesu, Cardiffu. 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
1: Hello, my name is Christian and I'm a composer which currently studies at Trinity Laban Conservatoire. I have been involved with music for all of my life, starting from playing the trumpet at 9 years old to now playing piano and euphonium and composing for orchestra. Orchestras for All holds a special place in my heart. I was nominated into National Orchestra for All in 2018. Back then, I wasn't as confident as what I am now on euphonium. But with NOFA, I was able to increase my skill in my instrument whilst broadening my scope of orchestral music. NOFA makes music accessible and free for young people across the UK. They help to me inspire my love for music, and it's the same with all other young people that work with them. The music they choose for their orchestras are unique in their variety. Some of the pieces I have played with NOFA are Ghost Town by The Specials and Hornet from Hollow Knight by Christopher Larkin. Orchestras for All aren't scared to dive into genres which may seem weird for an orchestra to play, which gives them that unique quality. Will Todd is someone I've worked with for one of my pieces, a piece which I was commissioned for by Orchestras for All. With music, I love the different chords, harmonies and textures you can create with instruments. When I listen to Will Todd's music, it displays rich harmonic context which pluck at your emotions. One piece that inspired me was his piece, Symphony of Letters. Each page of the piece is laid out to look like a letter from the alphabet, going from A to Z. The piece is unique in its idea, and is what inspired me to go that further step in my own compositions. Today I want to show you Of Expression from his album Playing Free. It's an album consisting of solo piano, and I use it to help with my creative flow when I'm at a stump. I hope you enjoy it.

0: V rubrike After Dark Preview sa nám dnes predstaví Rail. Je to klasický študovaný klavirista, gitarista, skladateľ, producent. Jeho meno je Alessio. A do dnešnej rubriky After Dark Preview namixoval napríklad Ludovika Einaudiho, Johna Hopkinsa či Cooper Sams.
1: Hey guys, it's Varel and I'm going to be mixing the After Dark Hours with you tonight. A lot of these artists on this mix are really near and dear to my heart and are very inspiring. So I hope they inspire you into some quiet, gentle introspection, give you a little bit of peace in the day, which I think we all need. And yeah, it's gonna be a mix of some neoclassical artists that I love. It's gonna go into some soft bops. Nothing too crazy to pull you out your zen den. Don't worry, I know how it is. But yeah, hopefully you can enjoy it. Hopefully it can give you a little moment to yourself away from the mad, mad world. The British section that I've got includes one of my tunes, and it includes an artist who I love called Fela and some John Hopkins. There's a lot of other British artists peppered around this set, yeah, so you'll find them just knocking about. Spring in a Small Town is one of them. Burial Forte, Catching Flies, and I've got an unreleased track at the end of the set that's going to hopefully be out end of the year. So yeah, I hope you enjoy the rest of the set and all the love.

we are all constantly doing, but we're not necessarily living. You know, we keep ourselves busy to the point of exhaustion.